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I'm an astronaut. 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
1: Yeah, that was for all the CXC girls, all the CXC ladies. No broke boys, no new friends. No boys whatsoever. No boys at all. Broke or not broke. No boys right now. You know what I'm saying? Ladies. You know what I mean? Focus on your exams. Focus on your schoolwork. You have things to do. Can't be studying boys. Something like a girl dad, right? 947 HD, y'all. Good morning, everybody. What's up? Ojo World. 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JC checking in on a beautiful Thursday morning, 14th day of May. God has blessed us with a new day, everybody. God has blessed us with a new day. Blessed us with life. Make sure you're returning that favor. How do you return the favor to God for blessing you with life? All you have to do is show love. Show your neighbor love, show your coworker love, show the man walking down the road some love. Show everybody some love. Show God that you are grateful for the life he's blessed you with. That's all you have to do, right? It's as simple as that. Through your actions, through the way you treat people, through charity, you know what I mean? Through the way you treat your kids. Kids, through the way you treat your parents. Honor your mother and your father. It's all in there. Right, so let's get this day started, right, people? Morning affirmations, let's go. Morning affirmations, repeat after me. I wake up with purpose, energy, and gratitude. Absolutely. Absolutely. Repeat after me. My mind is focused, calm, and ready for success. Repeat after me. I am capable of achieving great things. Absolutely. Repeat after me. Every challenge I face helps me grow stronger. Repeat after me. I believe in myself and I trust my journey. Absolutely, people. Everybody's journey is different. Your life can't be like somebody else's life. It doesn't work like that. Your journey is different, so make sure you're doing what you have to do because you are responsible for your journey. Stop watching other people's journey and saying, oh gosh, I wish I could have that journey. No, that's not. No. Your journey is yours. Simple as that. Starting for 7HD, y'all. Good morning.
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1: That's right, y'all. Hit me up on the Star Chat. I love hearing from you. Gonna get to some early morning shout outs in a bit. Trending stories after this, Olivia Rodrigo. You're on Star 947 HD with Jace. 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
2: 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Your list now, 6:30 a.m. on this Thursday morning. Attorney General John Jeremy has declared that government is at war with the criminal gangs in this country. The AG revealed in the lower house yesterday that there was a national security incident last Friday involving a gang member, which triggered a higher degree of protection for MPs, clarifying that he had been given the go-ahead by top cop Alistair Guerrero to disclose the information publicly. The AG also stated that certain government officials had to be given additional protection in response to the threat. Of the 135 homicides recorded for the year thus far, charges have been laid against 11 people. Providing the crime stat in the House of Representatives yesterday, Homeland Security Minister Roger Alexander said investigations are continuing in the other cases. Meanwhile, the minister revealed that since the home invasion law took effect in January, there have been 69 reported cases, with 25 people charged so far. George Stanley Baird, the cultural pioneer who conceptualized the Tobago Heritage Festival and founded the Blue Food Festival, has died. In a statement acknowledging his legacy, the Office of the Chief Secretary said Baird will be remembered for his long-standing commitment to preserving and promoting Tobago's culture and heritage. Foreign and CARICOM Affairs Minister Sean Sobers is currently in Washington, D.C. for bilateral talks with senior United States officials on foreign policy, energy, security, national security, and trade. The meetings are meant to build on discussions led by Prime Minister Kamala Passad-Bisesa at the Shield of the Americas Summit, hosted by U.S. President Donald Trump this year. And some more international news. Well, some international news. U.S. President Donald Trump and Chinese President Xi Jinping met in Beijing on Wednesday for major bilateral talks centered on tariffs, technology competition, Taiwan, and the war in Iran. Mr. Trump is pushing for China to open up to the U.S. industry, while President Xi called for the two countries to be partners and not rivals. That's your 6:30 a.m. trending stories here on Star, brought to you by Sagicor. 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

the legend of the phoenix. All ends with beginnings. What keeps the planet safe?

Well, were you up all night last night? I know you're dragging. Anybody dragging this morning? Hit me up on the Star Chat, let me know. 777-4947. Good morning to my early morning Star Chatters. What's up, Maria? Good morning, sending some love to Tick Sauce. Hey boy. Alright, Tick Sauce. good morning, Bina, Ashley, and Lily always here. What's up, Cordell? Good morning, Sarah. Good morning, Carol. Good morning, Roxanne. How is everybody doing? Hope you're having a great start to your day.

Keep sending those Star Chart messages. Good morning, Megan and Venetia. What's up, Megan and Venetia? Good morning. Happy Thursday. What did the kids have this week? I know math was on Tuesday. What else do the kids have on this week in terms of the CSEC? Hit me up, let me know. It's game on. 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

0: After midnight, you should be in your bed sleeping. That's when you should be in your bed sleeping. Good morning. Good morning, Rhea and Rain. She said Rain dragging this morning. Oh, the kids drag on the morning end. All these dragging kids. They in the back sleep. They in the back seat sleeping. Still wiping yampy. Good morning. Today is biology P2. As far as I know. Thank you so much, Stacy. Good morning, Stacy. How are you doing? Hope you're having a great day. Biology 2.
1: All right.
0: Good morning to all the science students. Getting ready for their biology exam this morning. Do good, kids. Do good. You're at Star 947 HD. What time is it? Right now, this time check is brought to you by our friends at West Indian Traders. Bringing a taste of the good life. 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I hope you are. I hope you're early this morning, especially if you have a biology exam. That time check brought to you by West Indian Traders, bringing a taste of the good life.
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3: 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The morning startup is on.

0: Oh yes, what's in the dark will always come to the light, people. It will always come to the light. Trust me. Star 947 HD. Good morning, everybody. It's a beautiful Thursday morning, 11 minutes after 7 a.m. Jace here with you, rocking your Thursday morning. Are you ready for a good weekend? Are you ready for the weekend already? Absolutely. Big up all the moms that we celebrated last weekend. Who we celebrating this weekend? You know what I'm saying? What we gonna do this weekend? After last weekend, all the bacchanal and the thing and the preparing and all the whatever, what are you doing this weekend? I would love to know. 7774947, hit me up on the Star Chat, let me know. I ain't even talk about no football for the whole week. I ain't even talk about Real Madrid and Barcelona and the bacchanal and Real Madrid and who fighting, who had to go to the hospital, cause who fighting, petition for Mbappe to leave, reach about 70 million people. What's really happening in the football? I don't even know. I'll tell you what, I'm getting ready for the World Cup. Fellas, we ready for the World Cup. We are ready for the World Cup. I just think it's kind of sad, all the players that might be missing out on the World Cup. We'll talk more about that later on. In the meantime, music time. Seen some Imagine Dragons, some John Summit, Justin Bieber, Pink Panthers, all coming up before Trending Stories.
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1: 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It's now 7:30 a.m. These trending stories brought to you by the KISS Baking Company. A national security incident involving a gang member last Friday triggered a higher degree of protection for MPs, according to Attorney General John Jeremy, who declared that government is at war with the gang elements in this country. The AG made the revelation while addressing the House of Representatives on Wednesday as he justified the state of emergency. Energy Minister Dr. Rudah Monilal has denied there was an attempt to cover up an oil spill which originated in TNT on May 1st, telling the lower house on Wednesday that the spill was tier one or a small one, and therefore there was no policy mandating disclosure. The spill was only acknowledged on May 10th after the Venezuelan government issued its own statement expressing concern that its waters had been affected. Prime Minister Kamala Passad-Bisesa has reaffirmed TNT's commitment to further strengthening ties with the Bahamas following the re-election of Philip

Davis and the Progressive Liberal Party in the country's May 12th general election. In a congratulatory message, Prasad Bisesa described Davis's victory as a historic event and also commended the peaceful and democratic conduct of the election. And Madonna, Shakira, and K-pop band BTS will co-headline the Super Bowl-style halftime show at the World Cup final. The tournament, which will be co-hosted by the U.S., Canada, and Mexico, concludes with the final in New Jersey on July 19th.

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Venezuela has launched a restructuring of its sovereign debt and that of state oil company PDVSA, with liabilities estimated above $150 billion. The government says the move is aimed at easing debt pressures and supporting economic recovery after years of default and sanctions. And Marshall Montano and his team are preparing for the worldwide release of his documentary, Like a Boss, Journey of a Soca King, on May 29th, which chronicles the highs and lows of his more than four decades in the sport.

0: Oh, that's right. I need your love. Everybody needs your love. You're on Star 947 HD. Make sure you're giving love. Today, why not? Why won't you give love? Absolutely, people. Make sure you're giving somebody some love on this beautiful Thursday morning, 14th day of May. Let's see who's in the Star chat. What's up? Judith. Good morning, Judith. Have a wonderful day. You have a wonderful day as well. Good morning, Sharon and Brittany. All right, Sharon and Brittany heading to Beach. Big up, Judith. I hope you all have a nice drive, all right? A nice, safe drive. Take your time on the roads and highways, people. Good morning from Rio Claro. What's up, Richard? Easy, Richard. Yeah, man, on your way to work right now, have yourself a productive day, y'all. Good morning. Big shout to Nal and Anisha. What's up, Nal and Anisha? Have yourself a wonderful day. Easy, Nals. Hope everything good. Thursday morning, y'all. Anybody ready for the weekend? Are you ready for the weekend already, boy? What's wrong with me, boy? I need to chill out. You know what I'm saying? I'm ready for the weekend. It's only Thursday, though, so let me get you today and tomorrow. And I mean, and everything will be all right after that. Anybody else ready for the weekend?
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yes, people, happy Thursday morning. Hope you're having a great start to your day here on Star 947 HD. All the good music that you could possibly want. Good morning, Mommy Melissa. What's up, Stefan and Priya? Hope the kids are all right. Yeah, man. Easy, Stefan and Priya. Good morning, Mommy Melissa. That's it for me, everybody. It's about 10 minutes away from 9 on this beautiful Thursday morning. I think, buddy, we can already, boy. I don't know what going to hurt me, boy. Hey, let me send some love to our friends at Subway. Subway, thank you so much for the wrap yesterday. Absolutely loved it. Absolutely loved it. Y'all try the wraps. You could turn any 6-inch into a wrap. Only at Subway. Eat fresh. My personal recommendation, get that sweet onion chicken teriyaki as a wrap. I had it yesterday. Oh, it was so good. So good. So much love to our friends over at Subway. All right, people, stay right here on Star 947 HD. Y'all, Ashalia is coming up next. You know what that means? Good vibes continue right here on Star. So stick around for Ash and have yourself a wonderful day. Put God first in everything you do today, people. Jace out.

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2: It's now time to take a look at those trending stories to the hour, compiled by the Ojo News team. With the details, I am Ashley. Good morning once again. An alleged threat from a gang member triggered tightened security for members of parliament last Friday, with sitting government officials receiving even tighter protection. The revelation came from Attorney General John Jeremy during Wednesday's parliamentary sitting, in which he declared that the government is at war with the criminal gangs in this country. Of the 135 homicides recorded for the year thus far, charges have been laid against 11 people, providing the crime statistic in the House of Representatives yesterday. Homeland Security Minister Roger Alexander said investigations are continuing in the other cases. Meanwhile, the minister revealed that since the home invasion law took effect in January, there have been 69 reported cases, with 25 people charged so far. George Stanley Beard, the cultural pioneer who conceptualized the Tobago Heritage Festival and founded the Blue Food Festival, has died. In a statement acknowledging his legacy, the Office of the Chief Secretary said Beard will be remembered for his long-standing commitment to preserving and promoting Tobago's culture and heritage. Foreign and CARICOM Affairs Minister Sean Sobers is in Washington, D.C. for bilateral talks with senior United States officials on foreign policy, energy security, national security, and trade. The meetings are meant to build on discussions led by Prime Minister Kamala Passad-Bisesa at the Shield of America Summit hosted by U.S. President Donald Trump earlier this year. And U.S. President Donald Trump and Chinese President Xi Jinping met in Beijing on Wednesday for major bilateral talks centered on tariffs, technology competition, Taiwan, and the Iran war. Mr. Trump is pushing for China to open up to the U.S. industry, while President Xi called for the two countries to be partners, not rivals. These stories trending now, compiled by the Ojo News team.
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And so much happened between the time I left yesterday at noon to this morning. We're going to first talk about this song, though, coming up. It's one called Let Me Be, and it's by Zambian independent artist The Second Voice. The song blends piano and Afrobeats. It gained global traction across social platforms and reached the top spot on the Shazam Global Charts. I didn't even know Shazam had global charts. But I think you know this one from TikTok, right? And Instagram. Let's go!

I know Alan put this one on the playlist. Thank you, Alan Gray, who comes up at noon after me. Yep, Let Me Be by Zambian independent artist, The Second Voice. The Second Voice is a name you all need to remember, right? Well, he is an independent creator based in Zambia. And the project, however, though, is managed by a 19-year-old Rwandan-born music producer by the name of Elvin Sina. Could you imagine a 19-year-old? Was probably most likely most responsible for how far that song has gotten. Let Me Be. I'm sure you probably have a TikTok video, Instagram video with that song in the background, right?

Twitter, 47 minutes after 9. You know what time it is. Time to get inside the underground, inside the mid-morning with Ashes. 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So the name Alexandra Stan may be embedded in your brain, right? But you're trying to figure out why. You know the song Mr. Saxo Beat from 2010, the global hit, which topped charts in over 20 countries and has hundreds of millions of streams? Well, that's Alexandra Stan, who gave us Mr. Saxo Beat in 2010, that global hit. And now she's giving us this new one called Fire. I listened to it, the beginning of it, and it is fire. Sophia is a single by Romanian pop singer Alexandra Stan, officially released on April 17th of this year. The upbeat track incorporates prominent EDM, dance pop, and Euro house elements. Let's take a listen. Coming our way, courtesy Republic Bank, we're the one for you.

0: Such a beautiful one coming in from Alexandra Stan. The young lady who gave us Mr. Saxo Beach 16 years ago.
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Well, someone we treasure, well, maybe not him personally, but his music at least, is Martin Garrix, and he celebrates his birthday today. So let's say happy birthday going out to Martin Garrix. Also, I told you all moments ago that a lot of things happened within the last 24 hours that I need to get into. We know who's going to be the halftime show at World Cup. Yes, the World Cup is going to have a halftime show now. Mm-hmm. I think this is something that I've been working on. They have been wanting to do it, and it is coming into play. And I think it's curated by Coldplay, frontman from Coldplay. All right. I'll talk about that a little bit later on. But right now, let me remind you, why give your money away in fees? 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I will tell you this though, if you are a BTS fan, you're going to be super excited to hear that they are lined up to perform at that World Cup halftime show. Yep, it's going to be the biggest halftime show. I don't think American football could test us. And speaking about BTS, here they are. Swim.

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0: right, so Coldplay released about 9 hours ago a video with Elmo, the Muppets, Miss Piggy, Kermit. They're all in that video. Even Cookie Monster promoting the World Cup halftime show. Who's going to be there? Curated by Coldplay, of course. Coldplay is going to be there. Shakira, BTS.
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1: It's now 31 minutes after 10 a.m. Let's take a look at those trending stories to the hour, compiled by the OJ News team. With the details, I am Ashleya. Finance Minister Dave Tanku says government is in talks with energy giants Shell and BP to secure what he described as a fair deal for Trinidad and Tobago in ongoing cross-border gas negotiations.

0: Speaking in Parliament on Wednesday, Tanku took aim at the former administration over its management of the Dragon Gas Agreement, claiming there was no clear fiscal structure to safeguard the country's interests. Mr. Tanku announced the formation of a fiscal review committee to oversee future energy arrangements. Housing Minister David Lee says the government is continuing to follow procurement laws amid an investigation into the HDC procurement process by the Office of Procurement Regulation. Lee says, as far as he's aware, no contracts have been awarded for the $3.4 billion housing projects currently under review, noting that the process was still in the mandatory standstill period when the regulator stepped in. Venezuela has launched a restructuring of its sovereign debt and that of state oil company PDVSA, with liabilities estimated above $150 billion. The government says the move is aimed at easing debt pressures and supporting economic recovery after years of default and sanctions. Cuba is facing a worsening energy crisis after its supply of oil donated by Russia ran out earlier this month, according to Energy Minister. Speaking on state television, the minister said the country has absolutely no diesel and warned that blackouts in some areas, including Havana, now last up to 22 hours a day. Cuban officials blame U.S. sanctions and an oil blockade for cutting off fuel supplies for more than 4 months. And China's President Xi Jinping says U.S.-China relations are the world's most important as he hosts President Donald Trump in Beijing. Mr. Trump praised talks between the two nations as extremely positive, with the White House reporting that trade, oil, and Iran were among the topics discussed during a high-stakes meeting that lasted nearly 2 hours. These stories trending now. Compiled by the Oja News team. Another comes up at 11:30 a.m.
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already feeling something again? 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Or maybe somebody in your life for a very long time and you're now developing feelings. It takes a while sometimes. Here is Olivia Dean, the number 4 song according to the Hot 100.

0: this one's been on the charts for 37 weeks and it is staying strong inside the top 10. It peaked at number 2 last week, it was at number 3. She's at number 4 this week. Man, I Need. All right, maybe you need some Maroon 5 and Adam Levine in your life. Well, they are coming up inside your Starboard today. Heroin.
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4: Two ships in the night, teardrops in an endless ocean, four walls painted white.

up. So another heavy pump weekend is upon us. A lot of people are going to be streaming if they couldn't make it to Las Vegas for EDC 2026. But some of the big names that will be touching the stage tomorrow are the Chainsmokers, Charlotte DeWitt. We have Cosmic Gate, Culture Shock. Cara Lova, I saw her name for Friday's lineup. We have, who else I could talk about that you all may know, boy? Sarah DeWarren, Sophie Tucker. There's also a back-to-back with Chucky and Laidback. I actually saw them posting and promoting their back-to-back. Oh, I wish I was there. Anyway, Fisher's also going to be in that lineup for tomorrow at EDC Las Vegas. Some of the big names just mentioning quickly. Then when we come back, I'll talk about who we can expect to see on Saturday, then on Sunday. But I actually didn't see Illenium in that lineup, so

I couldn't have a better song lined up to tell you about this story. So a lot of people, a lot of actors, producers are in, showcasing their movies, their films for the Cannes Festival 2026. And I actually saw a viral video with Meta Walker and Vin Diesel sharing an emotional hug at Cannes this year during a special anniversary screening of Fast and Furious, honoring Paul Walker's legacy. Here is Wiz Khalifa, Charlie Puth, See You Again. He broke down. Sometimes it doesn't really get easier losing the people you love, right?

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Breakups are not easy. 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

people who messaged me after seeing my story yesterday saying, hey, you know, Jinx, I had Subway too for breakfast. 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

25 for those who love your rock. 21 Pilots taking us to 25 now after 11. Your newsfeed comes up at the bottom of the hour, courtesy Kiss Baking Company. 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All right, so coming back inside the lineup for EDC Las Vegas 2026. On Saturday, we're going to see big names like Above and Beyond. They actually have a sunrise set. Oh, that's going to be epic.

0: 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Cascade, Josh Baker, Hardwell, Hila is going to be there as well.
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1: It's now 11:31 a.m. Let's take a look at those trending stories to the hour, compiled by the Oja News team and coming our way with the kind compliments of Kiss Baking Company. With the details, I am Ashleya. The House of Representatives has passed the Criminal Records Rehabilitation of Offenders Bill 2026, allowing some people convicted of minor offenses to have their records cleared after years of good behavior. The law

0: applies to non-custodial sentences and prison terms of up to 3 years, but excludes serious crimes such as murder, kidnapping, and major firearm or drug offenses. The bill now goes to the Senate. Foreign and CARICOM Affairs Minister Sean Sobers is currently in Washington, D.C., where he will spend today and tomorrow engaging in bilateral talks with senior U.S. officials on foreign policy, energy security, national security, and trade. Prime Minister Kamala Pisabi-Sessa has reaffirmed Trinidad and Tobago's commitment to further strengthen ties with the Bahamas following the re-election of Prime Minister Philip Davis and the Progressive Liberal Party in Tuesday's general election. The PM described Davis's victory as a historic achievement and also commended the peaceful and democratic conduct of the election. Opposition leader Penelope Beckles has also extended congratulations to Mr. Davis. In some entertainment news now, Marshall Montano and his team are preparing for the worldwide release of his documentary, Like a Boss, Journey of a Soca King, on May 29th, which chronicles the highs and lows of his more than four decades in the spotlight. The film was first released here at home on February 12th during Carnival season, and the film's global launch comes during the Encore World Tour, which continues with shows in Guyana and Guadeloupe on May 22nd and 23rd, respectively. So I was talking about this, the lineup for the halftime show at the World Cup. The first halftime show the World Cup is going to have in its history. I forgot one big name. Who do you think it is? Madonna. So Madonna, Shakira, and BTS will co-headline the Super Bowl-style halftime show at the World Cup. The tournament, which will be co-hosted by the United States, Canada, and Mexico, concludes with a final in New Jersey on the 19th of July. Pre-match performances at showpiece occasions such as the Champions League final have become commonplace, but this will be the first halftime show at the World Cup final. These stories trending now, compiled by the OG News team and coming our way courtesy Kiss Baking Company.
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Control, Escape. That's John Summit featuring Chainsmokers and Illicy. All the time, 15 after the hour. Good afternoon, Trinidad, Tobago, the world of Ojo. How's everyone doing today? Happy Thursday to you. 14th day of May, 2026. Good afternoon, welcome. We're live until 3. More good music to come your way. Star chat on WhatsApp, voice note WhatsApp messages. Stick around for a news feed. That's coming at half the hour. Keeping you up to date about all that's happening in and around your world. Nice warm weather on the outside as well, too. A little breezy as well. That's good. Yeah, to keep the place a little cooler. But it's scorching outside. If you're outdoors, stay hydrated. And if you're looking for good music and good company, keep it right here at 947 HD. Got some Calvin Harris coming up next. Also on the way, look out for Samba and music from Ray. Good afternoon. Welcome if you're now checking in for the day. It's 947 HD.

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1: These are stories making headlines around the world. With the details, I'm Alan. Good afternoon. The Hunters Search and Rescue Team have joined the search for 2-year-old Angelo Tobias, who was reported missing from his home in Goodwood, Tobago on Monday night. The 4-member team was briefed by Alan Stewart, director of the Tobago Emergency Management Agency. Currently, sea and ground operations are happening simultaneously as the search for the toddler enters a third day. There was a distraction also this morning when a bushfire raged near the Goodwood Cemetery, but was eventually contained. After an autopsy report confirmed that a 3-month-old baby died as a result of asphyxia, which is a loss of oxygen either by choking or strangulation, Tobago police have stepped in to investigate the death of the infant whose lifeless body was found by relatives on Saturday. The tragic incident occurred in Charlottesville on Tobago's windward side, which incidentally is located 26 kilometers away from Goodwood, where the search continues for little Angelo. Parliament passed a new law which will allow people with minor criminal convictions to have a second chance with a clean slate. Under the law, police who are or people who are sentenced to non-custodial punishment or prison terms of 3 years or less may qualify to have their records expunged after staying crime-free for between 3 to 10 years. But the legislation draws a hard line on serious crimes, offenses like murder, kidnapping, sexual crimes, gang activity, major gun offenses, and drug trafficking will not qualify. International news. President of China, Xi Jinping, threw a grand welcome for Donald Trump on the first day of his visit that could reset ties between the rival superpowers. The military honor guard lined up outside the Great Hall of the People to welcome Mr. Trump, complete with gun salute and a band playing the U.S. national anthem. The president paused twice to say hello to school children, sharing with Chinese and American flags. When he toured the 15th century Temple of Heaven, Mr. Trump remarked to reporters that China was beautiful. It was a remarkable day, given Mr. Trump built up his political brand by talking tough on China. There is a moderate amount of Sahara dust in the atmosphere, which has affected the air quality. And the Met Office is again predicting rain. Its afternoon forecast says conditions will be sunny, hazy and breezy, despite occasional cloudy spells with a few light to moderate showers during the afternoon. Tonight will be fair but hazy, with isolated showers likely after midnight, which will be accompanied by gusty winds. So there you go. That's everything that's trending this hour, 947 HD. 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

0: Happens after midnight. Huh? Sounds good to me. Chapel Road after midnight. 131. 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BTS. Group Love. Leon Thomas with Chris Brown. And more hits coming away right here at 947 HD. Don't forget our star chat on WhatsApp. That's where you can send your voice note, your WhatsApp messages. 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Also, look out for the Star Pod. 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
1: These are stories making headlines around the world. For the details, I'm Alan. Good afternoon. The Opposition People's National Movement is pointing to red flags in the award of a $100 million contract for the Alambi housing development in Corinth, San Fernando. The project has already been flagged by the Office of Procurement Regulator following a complaint by the PNM. Also speaking at a news conference this morning, opposition MP Dominic Romain also referenced the $3.4 billion project, which is shared out to 11 contractors. It's a project, the Landmark TNT, which is a new state enterprise that was formed earlier this year to push public-private partnership for residential housing and on state land. Mr. Romain noted that the housing units will not be for low-income people and objected to state lands being used for projects. He described it as a land grab. Given that Trinidad and Tobago is at the cusp of an energy windfall and the eventual reopening of the Pointe-à-Pitre refinery, the OWTU will step up training opportunities for workers in the energy sector. The union signed a historic memorandum of understanding this morning with Collective Energy Limited, which is a consultancy firm engaged in training and in management. OWTU President Ansel Roger said the firm will identify training needs and have the workforce ready for when the jobs become

0: And the U.S. government has renewed an offer of $100 million in aid if Cuba's leadership agrees to cooperate. Cuba has been suffering severe economic turmoil led by an energy shortage that plunged 65% of the country into darkness as recently as Tuesday. Back at home, a woman who tossed a cigarette onto the ground in San Fernando ended up before a magistrate and was fined $200. Police said the 42-year-old Denise Williams was spotted littering on Carlton Center on Monday morning during a patrol by the TTPS Road Enforcement Task Force. Officers reportedly warned her and asked her to pick it up, but she refused. She was arrested, charged, and later pleaded guilty in court. So there you go. That's everything that's trending this hour on 947 HD. That's our newsfeed.
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We're the one for you. MIA. It's been around for a while. Yeah, very long while. Airplanes and all. Yeah, since then. This one is called Everything. So let's take a listen to the latest from MIA. Everything. Music from the underground on 947

0: MIA, everything. And music from the underground on 947 with the compliments of Republic Bank. We're the one for you. 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
2: 10 minutes away from 3 o'clock. Time to go, you know. Yeah, time for me to get out of here. Make some room for your afternoon drive cruise control. Just coming up next right here at Star 947. Maria Natasha Santana. How you doing? Bina Hashes and Lily. Good afternoon. Happy Thursday to you. I just got a message from someone here. Lovely underground island. Approved. Hello. Getting an upbeat version of Paper Planes. In this new one. Okay. I don't know. I'll have to listen to both of them. Because you know, Paper Planes were so long ago.

down on the roads across Trinidad and Tobago. Take all your time out there. And if you're having issues with the hot sun, stay hydrated. And by the way, the Met Office says there's a lot of Saharan dust in the air as well, too. Take all necessary precautions if you have respiratory issues, all right? Just a warning, all right? So wear your mask, in other words. Before I go, as usual, got a simple reminder for you. Don't listen with the intent to reply. Listen with the intent to understand. Until the next one tomorrow at noon, right here at 947 HD. I'm gone for now. Have a good one. Stay safe, stay healthy, stay in touch. Cruise control, your afternoon drive is straight ahead right here on the Star.

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Paris is my name. I'm your afternoon drive time companion, taking you into the sunset. 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

0: I'm about to talk to you about the extension of the state of emergency, among other things, inside the news feed to the hour. 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
0: Brought to you this hour with the kind compliments of the Kiss Baking Company. Cops seized a quantity of local and foreign currency at a house at Luckput Street in St. James last night, where they also found more than 170 grams of ganja during a raid. The cash in Trinidad and Tobago, United States, Canadian, Eastern Caribbean, and British currencies amounted to $109,501. No one was arrested there, nor at a house on Dengue Street, where the police also found more ganja concealed inside a wall. Also on Wednesday night, the Western Division cops picked up two pistols at different locations in Dago Martin and Pitti Valley. Their counterparts in the Southern Division arrested a 19-year-old near the train line in Claxton Bay after they found him to be carrying about 1 kilo of cocaine in a white plastic bag. The Hunter's search and rescue team today joined the search for 2-year-old Angelo Tobias, who was reported missing from his home in Goodwood, Tobago on Monday night. The 4-member team was briefed by Alan Stewart, director of the Tobago Emergency Management Agency, TEMA. The search for the toddler continued for a third day in intensive sea and ground operations. After an autopsy report confirmed that a 3-month-old baby died as a result of asphyxiation, which is a loss of oxygen either by choking or strangulation, Tobago police have stepped in to investigate the death of the infant, whose lifeless body was found by relatives last Saturday. This tragic incident occurred in Charlotteville on Tobago's Windward side, which incidentally is located 26 kilometers away from Goodwood, where the search continues for little Angelo. The government is setting the stage to extend the state of emergency. That's the assessment from opposition MP Marvin Gonzalez, who dismissed reports from Attorney General John Jeremy that security was heightened around the Red House last Friday because of threats issued to parliamentarians. Speaking at a news conference this morning, Gonzalez recalled that he was not aware of heightened security when he attended the sitting last week. He believes the government will ask for a 3-month extension of the state of emergency next month. He noted that since the declaration of the second SOE, no one has yet been charged under the Anti-Gang Act. And finally, Cuba's national energy grid suffered a major failure early today that severed power to the island's eastern provinces. At the same time, residents in the capital, Havana, face ongoing blackouts. The state-run electric union said the collapse had stripped power from all eastern provinces, including Guantanamo, but it did not give an estimate for how long it would take. The blackouts have resumed after supplies of oil delivered by a Russian vessel in late March ran out. And that puts a wrap to this hour's news feed inside Cruise Control, brought to you with the kind compliments of the Kiss Baking Company. Stay tuned for your next news feed coming up in approximately 1 hour's time. I'm Paris. Good afternoon.
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When was the last time you came across somebody that made you do that double and triple take? I'm curious to find out. 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

0: Ah, crush life, it's nice. 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But that's all right. Speaking of dropping dead, you don't want to expire from hunger. And as the weekend is approaching, take note of this. 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Good afternoon to Maria Natasha Santana, as well as Selena and the ladies of Rio Claro Presidential Insurance. We're about to close off this hour of your Cruise Control Thursday. First these.
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0: 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At 9 minutes past 4 o'clock, and that time check is brought to you by West Indian Traders, bringing a taste of the good life into another hour of your Cruise Control Thursday.
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Maybe that's the Torian plan for the weekend. Okay. Just remember that water will actually help a lot. Drink some. You'll need it. We're about 14 minutes away from your newsfeed to the hour. Let's decelerate a little.

0: Nova Chili Lime? 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Unless you like heat, crunch, and attention. 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But if you do, welcome to bold, intense flavor. Holiday Snacks Nova. Dare to be bold.
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1: Parliament passed a new law which will allow people with minor criminal convictions to have a second chance with a clean slate. Under the law, people who are sentenced to non-custodial punishment or prison terms of 3 years or less may qualify to have their records expunged after staying crime-free for between 3 and 10 years. But the legislation draws a hard line on serious crimes. Offenses like murder, kidnapping, sexual crimes, gang activity, major gun offenses, and drug trafficking will not qualify. Neither will people who served more than 3 years in prison. The Criminal Records Rehabilitation of Offenders Bill 2026 was approved in the lower house on Wednesday night. It's the second day in Washington for Foreign Affairs Minister Sean Sobers, who has several high-level meetings lined up for his three-day visit. The bilateral talks will cover areas of energy, trade, the issue of the TT's selection for the UN National Security Council. Sobers is also due to meet with the U.S. Department of War. The opposition People's National Movement is pointing to red flags in the award of a TT $100 million contract for the Allenby Housing Development in Corinth, San Fernando. The project has already been flagged by the Office of Procurement Regulator following a complaint by the PNM. Speaking at a news conference this morning, opposition MP Dominic Romain also referenced the TT $3.4 billion project, which is shared out to 11 contractors. It's a project with Landmark TT, which is a new state enterprise that was formed earlier this year to push public-private partnerships for residential housing on state lands. Romain noted that the housing units will not be for low-income people and objected to state lands being used. He described it as a land grab. Sportwise, Iranian players are still waiting to be issued with visas for the World Cup, according to the Iranian FA president Mehdi Taj. Thousands of fans attended a departure rally for the squad in Tehran on Wednesday before the tournament, but the visa issue remains unresolved. Iran are scheduled

0: play New Zealand on June 15th and Belgium on June 21st, both in Los Angeles. They will also play Egypt in Seattle on June 26th. And finally, a group of world-leading scientists have warned FIFA that its current heat safety measures for next month's World Cup could put players at risk of serious harm. In an open letter, international experts in health, climate, and sports performance say FIFA's guidelines are out of step with the current science and impossible to justify. Heat is expected to be an issue at this summer's tournament in the United States, Canada, and Mexico, with researchers warning temperatures at 14 of the 16 stadiums being used could exceed dangerous levels. And that puts a wrap to this hour's news feed inside Cruise Control. Stay tuned for your next one coming up in approximately 1 hour's time. I'm Paris. Good afternoon.
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2: 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Oh, I look up at you.
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0: Yes, we're approaching the weekend. And you probably really just want to unwind. You've probably been done since Monday. Sunday even. Good afternoon to you. If that's the case, I hope that we're making things a little bit better for you as you are making your way to home, the gym, your favorite liming spot, or perhaps job number two, or even school. Hit us up in the Star Chat at 777-4947 and let us know. Good afternoon to Bina, Lily, and Ashes. Thanks as always for the positive vibrations. We're going to be finishing you with some of your favorites from Breezy, Zane, Tyler, and more. But first, let me remind you that there's more happening this May at Trincity Mall. Carry the family out on Saturday, May 16th, that's this Saturday, for the exciting Spelling Bee at 9 a.m. in Charan's Atrium. No, I'm not going to be there for that. And don't miss the free legal clinic from 10 a.m. to 3 p.m. in the Detour Atrium, hosted by the Eastern Lawyers Association. Then go back on May 23rd for the Spelling Bee finals. And while you're there, capture the moment with Mom at their Mother's Day-themed selfie corner in the Mickles Atrium. Fun, learning, and community all in one place. Check them out on Facebook and Instagram for full details.
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1: Brought to you this hour with the kind compliments of the Kiss Baking Company. The Hunter's search and rescue team today joined the search for 2-year-old Angelo Tobias and combed the dangerous rocks around the shoreline in Goodwood, Tobago. They also used a drone in the search for the toddler who was reported missing from his home in Goodwood on Monday night. Tobago police have also launched an investigation into the death of a 3-month-old baby after an autopsy confirmed the infant died

0: asphyxiation, a loss of oxygen caused by choking or strangulation. The baby's lifeless body was found by relatives last Saturday in Charlottesville on Tobago's windward side. The tragedy comes as another emotional search continues just 26 kilometers away in Goodwood, where efforts remain ongoing to find missing child Angelo. Opposition MP Marvin Gonzalez says he believes the government is preparing to extend the state of emergency when it expires next month. At a press briefing, Gonzalez questioned reports from the Attorney General that security around the Red House was increased last Friday due to threats against parliamentarians, saying he noticed no unusual security when he attended Parliament. He suggested the government may seek a further three-month extension, while also pointing out that no one has yet been charged under the Anti-Gang Act since the SOE was declared. Given that Trinidad and Tobago is at the cusp of an energy windfall and the eventual reopening of the Point of Pay refinery, the OWTU will step up training opportunities for workers in the energy sector. The union signed a historic memorandum of understanding this morning with Collective Energy Limited, which is a consultancy firm engaged in training and management. And finally, the partially decomposed body that was discovered in a ravine off Caparo Valley Brasso Road is believed to be that of 37-year-old Javon Stewart from North Chaguanas, who had reportedly been missing for more than a week. The body was found on Wednesday morning. And that puts a wrap to this hour's news feed inside Cruise Control, brought to you with the kind compliments of the Kiss Baking Company. I'm Paris. Good afternoon.
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